0: continue to honor the pioneers, the trendsetters, and history-making black professionals. Saturday, September 19th at Sonista Hotel in Charlotte. Salute No Limit Larry.
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0: continue to honor the pioneers, the trendsetters, and history-making black professionals. 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Salute No Limit Larry.
1: A staple in the city, holding down his community. 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

0: continue to honor the pioneers, the trendsetters, and history-making black professionals. 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Salute No Limit Larry.
1: A staple in the city, holding down his community. CLT to the heart.
0: That's right.
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0: Chevy, Big G, Charlotte's Blood, but new hip hop and R&B. Another Larry, the Morning Madhouse, clocking in one time for the one time. It's a Tuesday inside the Madhouse, boy. 73 degrees in Charlotte, America. It's going to be a hot one today. Yeah, hot one, y'all. 95 degrees is the high for the day as we in the 90s all week long. 95 today, mid to late 90s all week long. No relief from the heat. So they saying this might be the last one, last heat wave before back to school, last heat wave of the year. So hopefully it is. Crucial. 95, you're high for the day. You're headed out the house right now. It's about 74 degrees. In the matter, I'm with me in the morning. Y'all say, what's up, the baby?
1: I say, good morning.
0: Monroe.
1: Good morning.
0: Marshville.
1: Good morning.
0: Trapman.
1: Good morning.
0: Shout out to America.
1: Good morning.
0: What up, Bert?
1: What's happening, babe?
0: All right, welcome to Tuesday, big dog.
1: It's Tuesday.
0: Yeah.
1: It's Tuesday.
0: Big Tuesday, not the little one.
1: In the Madhouse, it's Tuesday.
0: Shout out to everybody who came out to the Mom Circle last night, man. It was definitely a good one. We did improv last night, and it was definitely a good time, man. So shout out to everybody who came out to the Mom Circle last night. I definitely went down out here in Charlotte, America. And y'all keep on laughing at me. We're going to fight on sight. I'm gonna fight you first because you already look like you about to laugh again.
2: I'm telling you to your face, I'm about to laugh.
0: I'm gonna hit you in your jaw.
2: Because what you talking about?
0: I'm gonna hit you in your jaw.
2: What you talking about?
0: The little video.
2: What they laughing?
0: Huh?
2: The little video?
0: The little video. I don't care, run the views up. I need to pay a couple bills. I need to pay a couple bills. Go run the views up.
2: Boy.
0: Huh? What had happened?
2: I don't know. You tell me.
0: I forgot. I explained it on the video. Go watch the video and run the views up so I can get my check. My check was a little low this month, so I need to come back in August.
2: Yours?
0: Huh?
2: Yours?
0: I ain't talking about the pay. I'm talking about my
2: social media check.
0: Yeah, my social media
2: yours.
0: Check.
2: Yours?
0: Wow. They got to get some followers up.
2: Mine finna run up. Last video going crazy.
0: It is? Mm-hmm. The Cherry Bear video?
2: Cherry Bear.
0: Get out of my face. Today's Inspiration Power Word of the Morning is coming from Pastor R.J. Davis.
3: I'm Pastor R.J. Davis, and this is your moment of inspiration. An agrarian community in the ancient Near East understood locust devastation in a way most of us never will. A swarm could appear without warning and strip an entire region of crops in a matter of hours. Years of planting, tending, and waiting reduced to nothing. The loss was not just economic, it was generational. Families who had worked the land for decades could be undone in an afternoon. And it is into this kind of irreversible, total devastation, God speaks one of the most audacious promises in Scripture. He says, I will restore the years that the swarming locust has eaten. Not just what remains, not just next season, the years, the time itself. God is declaring that His redemptive power operates outside the boundaries of what we consider possible. He can give back what locust seasons consume, the years of prodigal living, the decade of addiction, the season of depression, the years of broken marriage or a derailed career. None of it sits beyond His reach. Restoration is not something God does. It is something God specializes in. You are not too far gone and too much time has not passed. Be encouraged today to know that the Restorer is still actively at work on your behalf. I'm Pastor R.J. Davis, and this has been your moment of inspiration.
4: God, grant me the serenity to accept the things I cannot change, courage to change the things I can, and wisdom to know the difference.
0: Today's inspirational power song of the morning is coming from Candy and Marvin. Stop. Stay prayed up. It's the plug.

Limit Larry, the Morning Madhouse. Charlotte's plug for new hip hop and R&B. 75 degrees on you at the house, man. Watch out for this hot temperature. 95. 95 is your high for the day. Woo, gonna be crucial out there. Yeah, if you're gonna be out there in that heat, make sure you hydrate yourself. And I'm talking about with some water. You're gonna need some water if you're out there working in this heat. That heat exhaustion creeps up on you real fast. So make sure you hydrate yourself. You're gonna be out there more than 5 to 10 minutes at a time. Yes, sir. Drink some water. All right, it's time for your Madhouse question of the day. Hashtag MHQOTD.

0: Question of the day today. Today is National Sons and Daughters Day. It's quite simple, man. Just go and shout out your sons and your daughters or do whatever you got. If you ain't got one, shout out to somebody else's son and daughter for whatever reason. Go ahead, Bert. Shout out your kids, man.
1: Shout out to all my daughters, man. Excuse me. My girls. Let me see. Kellen goes back to college Thursday to start her sophomore year. Kaden is starting her senior year at J.M. Robinson. Kieran is starting her freshman year at J.M. Robinson. And shout out to my son. He's starting his freshman year at Lakes High School out in Tacoma, Washington. Been talking to him the last couple days. He's excited about playing on JV out there. He had knee surgery last year, so he couldn't really play like he wanted to. But shout out to him. They doing big things.
0: Shout out to all my kids. They know who they are. All of them, man. Traylon.
1: Yeah, shout out to all mine, too.
0: Traylon, Darian, Deviante, Keontae, Ryan, Landon. And all the kids that I help raise in football, basketball, hockey, soccer, and every other sport I coach. Shout out to all of them, man. And, all the step kids worldwide. Shout out to them, too. Yeah. All the kids that have braids. Appreciate all of them,
1: boy.
0: That's the sons and daughters today, man. Shout out to sons and daughters today. That's the Mad House question of the day. Hashtag MHQOTD.
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8: 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Here's your Channel 9 Severe Weather Center 9 forecast.
11: Good morning. I'm meteorologist Keith Monday. Another hot and steamy day today. We're right back into the mid-90s. It'll feel like 100 or higher with the heat index this afternoon. And like yesterday, just a low chance for an isolated thunderstorm. This heat's going to be sticking around for us for the rest of this week.
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0: All right, it's your first Nosy Neighbor News Quickie of the morning at 6:20. And got some good news for everybody who watched that show, St. Dennis Medical. I've never watched it. You watched the show, Burt?
4: Never seen it.
0: Never seen it. Yeah, I heard of it, but I ain't never watched it. David Ollie Greer, he's on the show. Mm-hmm. Well, now his good friend is going to be joining him. Damon Wayans Jr. Not Damon Wayans Sr. I'm sorry. We'll be joining the cast. He's going to be actually filling in for David Allen Greer because David Allen Greer's character is going to undergo some surgery, and then they're going to bring in Damon Wayans as like a replacement.
4: Oh, that's going to be funny.
0: Yeah, it's going to be
4: hilarious. You know who don't get the respect they deserve in the comedy game?
0: David Allen Greer and Damon Wayans.
4: David Allen Greer.
0: Yeah.
4: Damon Wayans.
0: A little bit, yeah.
4: He gets more respect than David Allen Greer.
0: Oh, yeah.
4: But David Allen Greer does not get the respect he deserves when it comes to comedy.
0: He made a lot of those scenes that they did on a little... He made a lot of them work. And even in movies he's been in, like
4: Boomerang. TV shows.
0: He has that dry humor, but it's always funny.
4: When he was on Martin, Reverend Pastor Leon, Lonnie Love. Boy, David Allen Greer, even as the daddy on the Carmichael show.
0: Yeah.
4: Hilarious. He's hilarious in everything that he's in.
0: Yeah. They,
4: I've never seen him do anything bad.
0: Now, you're talking about, they're about to do the Varnell Hill show from Martin. They should have did David. They should have did Reverend
4: Leon Lonnie Love.
0: They should have did
4: Let
0: that
4: me
0: one.
4: Tell you something. Now, that would have been a show to watch.
0: Yeah. They still can rock, though.
4: Reverend Leon Lonnie Love would have been a show to watch, boy.
0: Let me call David Allen Greer.
4: Let me call Martin people.
0: Let me call David Allen Greer. Hey, we can make this happen. I only want 39%.
4: 39?
0: Huh?
4: Why 39?
0: Because I got to pay the other folks.
4: I need 55.
0: 55?
4: Yeah, that's your whole idea.
0: It was my idea, though.
4: That's my whole idea.
0: How was your idea? Y'all said it.
4: It's our whole idea.
0: Out here. Ain't no out.
4: Well, let me tell you something about that No Limit Larry.
0: I'm a one man band. I don't need no help.
4: I see.
1: That's your Nosy Neighbor News.
0: Is that Tim's what you need? It's the plug. It's Pot 98.

0: 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Y'all know the last Pod 98 cookout is going down this Saturday. The undefeated Tug of War champions will be out there. We will be out there.
1: Yeah.
0: We coming to the McCoy YMCA. Yeah. Before, what's up? Yeah. McCoy YMCA, they're going to be celebrating 90 years of serving the community. We got free food while supplies last. Harriet's hamburgers. Ooh, if you ain't had a Harriet hamburger, oh my God. What that thing hit. That thing hit right now.
1: I'm talking about straight from the Underground Railroad, Harriet.
0: Ooh, games, prizes, and more. 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Bring your black ass out there and see. How about that?
1: It's pretty simple.
0: Yeah, they be like, what y'all doing at the cookout? Come on to the McCoy
1: cookout.
0: YMCA.
1: That's what we do at the cookout.
0: It's called a cookout.
1: What do you do at a cookout?
0: I mean, we don't.
1: Shut up, man.
0: I'm just telling the truth. We don't really cook out.
1: We ain't got not this year.
0: We ain't got no grill or nothing like that.
1: No, not
0: we
1: this time.
0: We did have a grill last year. We had a grill last year because the Mecklenburg County Sheriff's Office.
1: We're going to take that to the meeting next.
0: I'm going to bring a grill.
1: Get a grill sponsor. Mm. And a grill go to each cookout.
0: But last year was the Sheriff's Office day.
1: They ain't doing it.
0: They cooked out on the grill. But yeah.
1: But I'm talking about
0: So who going to cook?
1: Q1.
0: Q1 definitely ain't going to cook. Who going to cook?
1: Les Bless.
0: Les Bless definitely ain't getting on the grill.
1: I throw a little rib on the grill. I like grilling.
0: We good. We good.
1: No, I'm a griller, man.
0: No, we good.
1: No, I'm a griller there.
0: The Charlotte America said they good. They don't want your grilling.
1: Charlotte America ain't even saying that.
0: Join us this Saturday, man, 5 p.m. to 7 p.m. Coming up inside the Madhouse, we got your Madhouse Classic Throwback. Burby got y'all today, and it's a Teen Talk Tuesday ride. That is the plug.
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0: We got a suggestion for the Purple Ribbon All-Stars. Kryptonite. This one of the ones right here, Larry. I remember I had that Scion XB with a 10 in the back.
1: You had a what?
0: A Scion XB, the box car. You don't remember that? Not the Kia Soul.
1: No. I know exactly what you're talking about. I almost said something that got me kicked out of the radio.
0: But I had a little 10 in the back. And I used to hit this right here.
1: Thank you, God, for stopping my mouth. Pause.
0: Okay, thank you.
1: Because I was about to say something.
0: Ooh. I had a little 10 in the back. You can hit my little...
1: You did have a little 10 in the back.
0: No.
1: Yes. In your little Scion.
0: You dirty.

98 WPG, Charlotte's Plug for New Hip Hop and R&B, Madhouse Classic Throwbacks, that Kryptonite by the Purple Rhythm and All Stars. Coming up next is some Teen Talk Tuesday. We got some guests in the building. I'm holding.

0: Talk Tuesday because this is a big, big drive going down for everybody, but especially, like, you know, y'all teens are headed back to school. You can go out there and get you some of these supplies, and you can find out just what in the hell is the Lemonade Center. In the building from the Lemonade Center, we got Dr. LaToya Green and Miss Naya Haley in the building. Good morning, Dr. Green and Miss Naya.
1: Good morning.
2: Good morning.
0: How y'all feeling this morning? Y'all good?
1: We're here.
3: We are here.
1: It's early.
0: So, Dr. Green, what is the Lemonade Center?
1: So, the Lemonade Center is a neurodivergent therapy center. And so, at our center, we service children with autism and their families. We offer ABA therapy, speech therapy, occupational therapy. We have a behavioral health component that allows us to provide mental health services to the caregivers of children who have autism. And then we also have a nurse practitioner-led clinic.
0: Mm-hmm. So, when you say, like, for those who don't know, what is ABA therapy?
1: ABA therapy, I'm going to let Naya tell you about that. Applied Behavior Analysis.
0: Okay.
2: Applied Behavior Analysis is a science-based approach to reduce behaviors in children, sometimes, most times, in autism, but it can apply to other fields as well.
0: So for a lot of parents out there that have black and brown children who have autism, there are not a lot of resources. Mm-hmm. So this, the Lemonade Center, is a resource parents who have black and brown children mm-hmm. who have autism.
1: Yep. So our model focuses on family stabilization. So Lemonade is an acronym. The L is learning. The E is empowerment. The M is mental health. O is opportunity. N is nurturing. A is advocacy. D is development. And E is equity.
0: Very good. Come on now. Okay, Lemonade Center.
1: And so what we like to do at the center is, like, for instance, when the children come in for intake, what we do is we sit down with the parents and understand what they need. We try to make sure the caregivers have what they need. We find a lot of parents struggle with navigating the healthcare system, or they suffer from having a child on autism. They're overwhelmed. They don't understand it. And so we have other resources available to them to help them. For instance, if they have chronic illness, they're not taking care of themselves, we have primary care visits available to them through the nurse practitioner. A lot of the children that come in there, they have comorbidities, and so they may be on medication, so a nurse practitioner can do medication management. That takes away a visit. A lot of the services we offer there, most kids go, they might go to this center for ABA, this place for speech, and this place for OT. We do it all in-house under one roof.
0: How do you, like, if I got a child with autism, how do I register, or how do I get involved with the Lemonade Center?
1: Right, so you can call us, 704-208-1706.
0: One more time for the black people in the back that just got their phone out.
1: 704-208-1706. Okay. Or you can visit our website, which is thelemonadecenter.org, and there's an application for services on there. You can fill that form out, and we'll call you within about 24 to 48 hours.
0: And what does the Lemonade Center resources look like? If I got a child with autism, I come in, what happens next?
1: So if you do not have a diagnosis, I can refer you to a physician to get that diagnosis done. The hospital systems have a wait list of about 8 months, but I do have some resources in the communities that will allow us to get them in sooner, within weeks, actually. If you have a diagnosis, then we just move forward with getting a prior authorization and then you getting you with the BCBA or NIA to get an assessment done and see what that treatment plan looks like. We get your assessment done with the speech therapist and the occupational therapist, and then we just start setting up appointments.
3: Okay. So I'm a parent with a child that has autism, and I get my child in the Lemonade Center. Walk me through a class, or is it a session?
1: It's a session. So, that's a good question. So, say you've done all the assessments, right? You come in, and it's your child's first day of therapy.
3: Right.
1: So, we have RBTs, which are registered behavioral technicians, and they deliver that one-on-one ABA therapy. Whatever that treatment looks like is based off the assessment that is done by the BCBA or NIA. She can maybe be a BCBA, y'all.
0: NIA do something over there?
1: Yeah.
0: She was just in there.
1: They come in, and it's not an hour long. It's like, it's almost, I hate to say this, but it's almost like daycare. So, they're either there for half a day or full day. You drop your child off in the morning, they're there all day, and they do one-on-one therapy. There's lots of goals and skills that they track to. We might do feeding therapy. We may do toileting. Most of the kids do toileting. We potty train. You'll be surprised how many of the children are 7 and 8 years old and do not know how to use the bathroom. They have pull-ups. We do, the occupational therapist will do her session, speech therapy. But I'll let Naya kind of tell you more about what RBTs do in their sessions.
2: Okay, so RBTs do one-on-one direct care therapy with the kiddos. So we work on social emotional skills. We work on daily living skills. We work on remaining seated at a table to further their progress to get them in school. Mm. The goal is always to get them out of ABA. We don't want them to stay the 40 hours. We do not want them to stay that long. We do want them to learn to be in an environment that they may not be comfortable in, because when they go to school, most times they won't have us, so they have to learn how to be independent.
0: Mm-hmm. Dr. Green, what made you want to start something like the Lemonade Center?
1: Ooh, that's a good question. So I've always been a health advocate, mm-hmm. and it's important to me to close the gaps, right? The access to care and all of that. I actually have a nephew who's 2 years old, and he is autistic. Mm-hmm. And to watch my sister, and I have several friends that have children that have autism as well.
0: Same.
1: To watch them navigate that fractured healthcare system was a pain. Mm. And so I thought, let's just do something where we can service our community and get them the services they need all under one roof. So it's a little passion behind it because of my nephew and watching what my sister went through. But then as I started to research and understand one in 31 kids in the country have autism. Mm. And that's just based off of 8-year-olds. Think about the children that are younger and older. And when they become teenagers, people forget that teens and adolescents, autism is a lifelong diagnosis.
0: Right. Mm.
1: It's never gonna go away.
0: Right.
1: And so with that, you wanna make sure that you are able to make sure they have what they need as well. And the parents are having to care for the children for forever. And so I figured, let's get them early and let's make sure they have what they need now so they can transition into teenage, adolescence, adulthood, whatever that looks like.
0: We had a crazy conversation last week. It was on our Wednesday argument. We was talking about a child with autism who actually got suspended from school for biting a sandwich into a gun. He bit a peanut butter and jelly sandwich into the shape of a gun and was suspended from school. So the argument was, should he have been suspended from school or should he have remained in school? I would love to get your opinion on that.
1: I don't think he should have been suspended from school. And I think that's what's wrong with the community now. They do not understand autism. They do not understand how the children, they think a little different. They don't make sure they have what they need. I actually want Naya to chime in on that because, and I say that to say because she just graduated a behavioral analysis program.
0: Okay, Naya. Knows,
1: yeah, so.
4: Clock that.
1: She could probably speak more to that because that could be considered a behavior, right? It doesn't mean that what do you think he was going to do with the sandwich that was bitten?
0: Well, they said he pointed it at somebody in the class and he got suspended.
1: And to me.
3: A peanut butter sandwich.
1: Yeah. I could go on and on and on. I don't think he should have been suspended. I think they should have understood why he did that and what their approach should have been. I just, like, even with autism, it's not a one-size-fits-all model. Mm-hmm. All kids are different. So our treatment plans are individualized based off of that child and their need.
0: Gotcha.
1: So, Naya, what do you think about that?
2: I don't think he should have been suspended. From my experience, I've seen a lot of kiddos with autism come in with bells, hammers. They just have obsessions with different objects. So he might like guns.
0: He did. I mean, so when we read more into the story, that was his thing. Like he had an obsession with guns. Mm-hmm.
2: So if we were to teach him, like, hey, maybe we shouldn't do this. Hey, we can play with these at home. We can't do that at school. It's learning the different environments and where and when you can do certain things.
0: All right, we got more with the Lemonade Center in the building. Y'all actually got a big event going down this weekend, actually going down this Saturday. We're going to talk about that when we come back. It's the Plug Spot IDA.
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0: 98 WPG, Charlotte's Plug for New Hip Hop and R&B. TikTok Tuesday, man. Shout out to the Lemonade Center. Dr. Green is in the building. And Nia Haley is in the building from the Lemonade Center. We learned what the Lemonade Center was. Real quick, what is the Lemonade Center again?
1: The Lemonade Center is a neurodivergent therapy center for children with autism and their families.
0: And it's located right here in Charlotte. What is the address?
1: 834 Tivola Road, Suite 112.
0: Oh, y'all right around the corner. Y'all right around the corner. Okay, then.
1: Come do a tour.
0: Y'all actually got a big back-to-school supply drive going down this weekend.
1: We do. So we have our open house. We're open to the community. We will have some, lots of events. We'll have like some, I'm sorry, stations, lots of sensory-friendly stations. Come do a tour at the center, get to know the staff, learn a little bit about what we do. We're going to answer some questions, but we're also doing a back-to-school drive. What we find is, you know, our responsibility is way bigger than just the therapy. We lessen the burden for some of the families, give out some of those supplies to those families, and help them have what they need.
2: At the Lemonade Center, do you also give parents things to do to work with their children while they're at home?
1: We do parent education. Tell them about parent education, Nia.
3: We do parent training. Mm. So we do talk about what their child is learning in the center and how to apply those skills at home.
0: Mm. That's pretty dope.
2: That's dope.
0: That is pretty dope. Yeah. Lemonade Center right here.
2: A lot of parents don't know.
0: Or just at wit's end and can't deal with it. So if you're dealing with a child with autism, make sure you contact the Lemonade Center, 704-208-1706. 704-208-1706. I have all this information on my Instagram page at IamNoLimitLarry. You can find this on my Instagram page. But the supply drive is actually going down this Saturday at the Lemonade Center. Mm-hmm. And what time does it kick off?
1: 11 o'clock to 2 p.m. 11 a.m. to 2 p.m.
0: All right, so if you got a child with autism, you can bring them out this Saturday.
1: It doesn't have to be a child with autism, but definitely. We want to cater to the families as well, the siblings.
0: Mm-hmm.
1: You know, and we do find that some of the families have multiple children with autism, don't we? Mm-hmm. But it's for everybody. It's for the community, but it is designed around the children with autism with the sensory friendly stations.
0: All right, we'll see y'all this Saturday. Thank you, Dr. Green. Thank you, Ms. Nia, for stopping in this early this morning.

time to let y'all shine. Who you got on your shine list? 980-737-9898. 980-737-9898. The man DJ Envy said run circles around Michael Jackson. Chris Brown falling. It's the plug.

0: 98, good morning. Who you letting shine?
1: I want to shout out to Shanika and Ms. Zynga and Kathy for being there for me.
0: Power 98, good morning. Who you want to let shine?
2: Good morning. Happy Terrific Tuesday. Don't let God shine. I just want to say happy birthday to all the birthdays out there. Like, BM.
0: Get in there. Get in there. Miss April about to get in there. Get in there.
3: We love you, Miss April. I love you.
0: Good morning. Who you letting shine?
4: I want to say to my Aiden.
0: Hey, Aiden. Oh, that's Aiden. What's up, Aiden?
4: What's up?
0: What's going on, man? Who you letting shine?
4: I want to say to my mommy and my daddy and my sisters. And I
0: want to
4: shout to my brother and daddy one.
0: Yeah, oh,
3: there it is. Yeah, let him shine.
0: Hey, let him shine in the morning, hey. Big Aiden, not the little one. Big Aiden. Power 98, good morning. Who you want to let shine in the morning?
5: Good morning.
0: Good morning.
3: Good morning.
5: Hey.
0: Hey.
5: Ain't no limit in Power 98. I want to give a big shout out to my goddaughter, Aaliyah Alicio. She's starting with the early college over here off Harris Boulevard in Charlotte, partnership with UNCC. Mm-hmm. Big ninth grader.
0: Big ninth grader. Big ninth grader. What's up? What's up, high school?
3: Early college. You better get that in.
0: Going to get it in. Going to get it in. Power 98. Good morning. Who you last time?
6: It's Lean Boss King, you know what I'm saying? I'm going to shout out myself since y'all hung up on me earlier, not too long ago.
0: Huh? But we did.
6: Yeah, somebody hung up on me.
3: Oh, that's probably my fault, Larry.
0: My fingers was moving fast.
3: Larry did it.
6: All right. Shout out to the teachers out there, though. They about to start school tomorrow. Hey, y'all better get ready for them kids, though.
0: Get ready for them kids, big dog.
3: Shout out to Bling Boss King calling up here every day.
0: Power 98, good morning. What's up, Ahmad?
7: Hey, man.
0: Hey, Ahmad.
7: What's up,
0: Ahmad? I'm chilling, my homeboy. Number two, what's going on with you? I'm good, big dog. You good?
7: Today is Tuesday.
0: Yes, it is Tuesday. What's tomorrow? What's tomorrow?
7: Tomorrow
0: Wednesday.
3: Talk to me nice. Talk to me nice.
0: You know I'm a best stats tomorrow. We eating them lamb chops tomorrow. Yeah, go ahead. Do your thing, Ahmad. What's up, Ahmad? You know I'm going to be at stats tomorrow. Ma, you know I'm at stats tomorrow.
3: You going?
0: No, he ain't going. Huh? Saturday, I'm at the Power 98 cookout waiting on you. You coming? Huh? Go ahead. What up?
7: That's right.
0: What?
7: Friday night.
0: Oh, Friday night. Jessica's at Infinity Live with Mr. Incognito.
7: Man.
0: Yes, sir.
7: That's right.
0: What?
7: Butterfingers.
0: Butterfingers is going to be a 704 exclusive.
7: What? What's
0: Jessica is Saturday morning at 10 o'clock going to be on the radio bringing you a radio broadcast.
7: Man.
0: Yes, sir. What song you want to hear, Ma?
3: It's you today, Larry.
0: What song is it? What song you say you want to hear, Ma? Gotcha, Ma. You're welcome.
3: Play the song you want to hear.
0: Play the song he want to hear, Larry. Huh?
3: Play the song.
0: I am going to play it.
3: See?
0: He said he want to hear Get Big by DeRoe.
3: By who?
0: DeRoe. Coming up inside the Madhouse, y'all know what it is. We're holding down the nose and every news from Miss Jessica, the girl next door. Your chance to go to the Big Three coming to the city August 22nd. You know what it is. It's the plug.
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10: Interstates look good so far. 77 both directions through Uptown, not too crowded yet. 85 north in Gaston County, a little bit slow around Cox Road with traffic volume through this area. North Graham, just north of I-85 at Oneida Road, a hit and run has been reported. Captain Jim, Charlotte traffic.
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12: 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Here's your Channel 9 Severe Weather Center 9 forecast.
13: Good morning. I'm meteorologist Keith Monday. Another hot and steamy day today. We're right back into the mid-90s. It'll feel like 100 or higher with the heat index this afternoon. And like yesterday, just a low chance for an isolated thunderstorm. This heat's going to be sticking around for us for the rest of this week.
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14: 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Charlotte's Plug for New Hip Hop and R&B. High today, it's going to be right there, 95, 77 degrees on your way out the house right about now. 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
14: No, all right, coming up inside the madhouse. Oh, news about Jay-Z. Is Jay-Z got a brand new album coming out or no? Megan Thee Stallion, is she getting ready for a new album? And this person says, oh, my heart is swollen. Somebody has a swollen heart. Who got a swollen heart, Bert?
22: Man, I don't know.
14: Okay. Thank you, friend.
22: Fran Sanford.
14: Thank you for your non-participation.
22: You said, oh, my heart is swollen. They ain't telling me nothing.
14: Somebody got a swollen heart. They just reported that this person...
22: They got a big heart? Like, they a nice person? They do nice things? Or they really have an enlarged heart?
14: They got an enlarged heart, fool.
22: Still not telling me much. It's a billion people in the world with hearts.
14: It's a celebrity.
22: It narrowed it down.
14: You're right. Don't you know what? I don't know why I talk.
22: You making me mad with your clues. You don't play taboo good, dude.
14: I don't talk to dummies in the morning.
22: You don't play taboo good.
14: I ain't
19: saying that. That's your nosy neighbor news.
14: Coming up inside the nosy neighbor news, I'm gonna let you know who has a swollen heart. Lotto, Gorilla.

0: 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Yeah. Speaks Law says, who speaks for you? We do.
1: What the hell?

0: right, man, it's another day with news for Tuesday, August the 11th. Holding it down for Miss Jessica, the girl next door, gonna start right here with Jay-Z, Hov. You know, a lot of people are speculating, you know, Hov has been on tour, he's been doing these concerts, and now a lot of people are speculating that Hov is dropping a brand new album. Well, Ray Daniels went on a podcast and said Hov's album is completely done. But then Rock Nation came back and said, no, the hell it ain't. The Hov album is not done. We're not even sure if Hov is dropping an album. However, they didn't say if Hov is or is not dropping an album. They just said, we're not sure if he is. That's what Rock Nation
1: Ray Daniels has been talking lately.
0: He always talking. He's been talking since he was born.
1: His neck.
0: Yeah, Ray Daniels is crazy.
1: He said that stuff about T.I.
0: Mm-hmm.
1: Now he just, boy.
0: And don't get Ray Daniels confused with Ray J. Them two different people.
1: Yeah, two completely different people.
0: Yeah. All right, shout out to Megan Thee Stallion. Speaking of albums, yeah, she just dropped a whole lot of photos. She has Act 3. You know, she had the series of Acts, Act 1, Act 2, and this is going to be Act 3. So she just dropped pictures and photos. So everybody's wondering when that new man coming. I'm hearing it's coming either. A new single is coming off the album this Friday. That's what I keep hearing. Not sure. Don't quote me on that. But Meg could be dropping something off her Act 3 this Friday. She did drop the photos. Ooh, she look good. Megan look good. I just wish. Never mind. Shout out to NBA Youngboy. NBA Youngboy said he might need some health care. He said he just got back from the doctor, and the doctor told him that he has an enlarged heart. He has a swollen, the left side of his heart is actually swollen.
1: So, I would have never guessed that.
0: I know. But shout out to NBA Youngboy, man. You know, the young man... has, you know, he's been through a lot. You know, he's been in and out the news about different things. You know, he has a cult following. One of the highest selling artists of the last decade. And, you know, he dropped that documentary that made over $1 million for him. He's got a clothing brand that he endorses that gives him money. But he recently said the doc told him he might have to chill out because the left side of his heart is actually swollen. That's crazy.
1: He probably don't see none of that money because he got 15 kids.
0: Oh, no, that boy get that money now. He get that money. He got enough.
1: He got enough.
0: He own his own stuff. He good.
1: But think about it. He got to pay for all them kids' health care.
0: He good.
1: He got to pay for his health care.
0: He good. Trust me, Burber. That young boy good.
1: He straight.
0: We might need to go rob him. I mean, I'm
1: what?
0: I'm just playing.
1: No, I'm not a part of that. Whoever's listening.
0: I'm just playing.
1: I will not push ice the NBA young boy.
0: He might push ice us.
1: Ain't no us. Why you keep putting me in your shenanigans?
0: Oh, you ain't down with it?
1: No.
0: Oh, just 5 minutes ago when I had an idea, you talking about his idea. Now you ain't down with the push ice.
1: Because the idea you had wasn't illegal.
0: You know what? Shout out to the baby. It was recently reported that the baby's mansion up in Troutman is actually on sale for $6.9 million.
1: Million.
0: I got the point nine.
1: Huh?
0: I got the point nine. What you got on there?
1: Like the cents?
0: Huh?
1: I got the point nine in the cents.
0: Huh?
1: Not the 6.9. It's the point nine. After
0: I got the point nine.
1: Of the
0: 6.9, I got the point nine.
1: No. I don't have that. I'm talking about the point nine after the point nine. I got nine pennies.
0: We can't buy no house with that.
1: Huh?
0: Do you got good credit at least?
1: I do.
0: You do got good credit?
1: I do. My credit done went up, boy.
0: It went up to what? From 430 to 435?
1: Well, let me tell you something. I can buy stuff now.
0: You can buy stuff.
1: Mm-hmm.
0: You can put your name up.
1: Something. What? What's up? What we doing?
0: Come on, sign off on this house.
1: You gotta have stuff behind the credit.
0: Uh-huh. Hmm? I got the point nine. We in there.
1: All right. I'm gonna give you the point nine of the point nine.
0: No, I just need to do the cosign. I can't put nothing else in my name right now.
1: Oh, yeah, we cosign.
0: Huh?
1: Yeah, we cosign.
0: You gonna sign off on it?
1: Yeah.
0: Okay, then what's up? Baby mansion on sale. Reportedly, his mansion is on sale in Troutman, North Carolina for $6.9 million. If y'all want to buy a new house.
1: If y'all want to buy a new house.
0: Huh?
1: Boy.
0: All right, man. That's enough of the name of the news for today.
2: Jessica.
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0: All right, told you on the nose the neighbor news about Megan Thee Stallion. What do we say about Megan Thee Stallion? 980-737-9898. 980-737-9898. First caller through correct answer. You going to the big three. It's the plug. It's Power 98.

0: I'm Disney. Hey, y'all.
1: What's up, Obi? What's up, Witch?
0: What's up? Nothing much. Going on my way to work.
1: Okay, well, be careful out there. Tell us what we said about Megan Thee Stallion in your Nose and Neighbor News.
0: Megan just dropped some new pictures on Act 3, and she's going to be dropping a new single maybe Friday.
2: That's what it is.
1: Saying maybe, don't quote me on that. I'm not sure, but I did say maybe. You're right. Hey, we really hook you up with these tickets. It ain't no maybe. You in there. The Big Three is going down August 22nd. Ice Cube and everybody in them is coming. And it's almost sold out. It's going to be a pretty, pretty good experience for you. Let everybody know what station put you in it.
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0: 598 WPG, Charlotte's plug for new hip hop and R&B. Y'all know what's going down tomorrow. I was about to say this Saturday, but going down Wednesday. You know what we had on Wednesdays? We had Stats Charlotte. Come pull up with your boy, myself, DJ Butterfingers. We had Stats each and every Wednesday. Ooh, 3425 David Cox Road. You know what it is. Home of them $3 lamb chops, half off pasta, half off wine, free admission, free parking, $6 martinis. It's going to be a vibe each and every Wednesday. And I always say it's after work Wednesday, so you ain't even got to change clothes from work. Just come pull up on us. Why, y'all? It's always a vibe. Doors open up at 5. We broadcast live from 7 to 9. We in the building. Myself, DJ Butterfingers. Tomorrow, we still celebrating the Leos. Big Leo season, not the little one. Celebrate my mama's birthday tomorrow. It's going down. It's going down in Stats tomorrow. So come be a part of the vibe. All right, y'all know what time it is. It is 7:40. It's time for the hottest hashtag in the world. Hashtag Larry Mad.
1: Woke up this morning with something on his mind. Larry is mad. Now let's see why.
2: I'm mad. Are you?

0: Hashtag Larry Man. Hashtag I know you freaking lying. Hashtag ain't no way boss. Can you imagine this? You know, you go to your yearly, you know, shout out to everybody who go to the doctor and had their yearlies done. And, you know, you're supposed to go visit your doctor. You're supposed to go visit your doctor at least once a year. Most people go at least once. But some of y'all don't be going at all. Especially my men. Take y'all ass to the doctor. Get your mind chart right. But, you know, a lot of ladies, you know, a lot of y'all frequent the doctor. This lady had been, you know, she had been going to her doctor's appointment like she's supposed to. Found out that she had cancer. She had a cancer diagnosis that landed her to have a hysterectomy. She went through with the hysterectomy only to find out about 6 months later that her cancer diagnosis belonged to somebody else. Can you imagine that? You done went to the doctor after doctor after doctor, your same primary care doctor, and they done gave you the wrong damn diagnosis, and you done went through and had a hysterectomy because your doctor told you that you had cancer-causing agents that you were going to need a hysterectomy. What? Needless to say that the young lady is suing the hospital system and suing the doctor that gave her this false diagnosis that led her to have a hysterectomy. She said, y'all should have, this is a terrible mistake. This is a terrible mistake. And in all honesty, this is why a lot of people are afraid to go to the doctor for this type of stuff. But, you know, they also say, like, when you get a diagnosis like that, you're supposed to go get a second opinion. You're supposed to go, yeah, let me check and make sure. Always check and make sure. And then check and make sure again and again if you got to before you go through. I mean, but I guess if you've been going to the same doctor, it's your same primary care physician, then you're going to trust them. It's a trust type thing. But damn, when something like this happened, it's like, yo, this is super crazy. Mm. And I hope she win. Well, I mean, I don't know how you lose a case like this. Like, how do you even lose a case like this? Because obviously they admitted to making a mistake. So how do you lose a case like this? But she ain't getting the parts back. She already got them taken out. What if that lady one day had kids again? That's crazy, man. That's crazy. Hey, Burpee, you been going to the doctor?
1: I do.
0: All right, make sure, man. Make sure you go to the doctor.
1: I do. I go to the doctor regularly.
0: All right.
1: I post my time.
0: Okay, big dog. Okay. I don't want you to have a false hysterectomy. Hit the hashtag and see what that's up in, man.
2: I'm going
0: to
2: slap it.
0: Hashtag Larry May.
3: I can't take this no more.

Tell them, Larry, the Wonder Man, how Charlotte's Blood for New Hip Hop and R&B. You already know what it is. It is time for Incognito to come to you live in the kitchen. Don't forget, if you want to go see Ella Mai, spin the game show wheel, play the game, and come off the wheel, and you can win tickets to the sold-out Ella Mai show. We got them right here inside the Madhouse all week long at 8:30. Ella Mai game show wheel coming up at 8:30. Incog, it's 7:50. 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

0: He said, shout out to all 60 of his kids. 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
1: Hold up.
0: Shout out to Lil Stinksty, a.k.a. Amelia Jean.
1: Hold up.
0: Your Aunt Brooke say she love you, baby.

0: Canito had you live in the kitchen.
1: Now you know you need to hydrate after that mix. 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
0: Don't forget, coming up at 8:30, your chance to go see Ella May. You spin the game show wheel, play the game off the wheel. If you win the game, you're going to see Ella May at the sold-out show going down this Sunday at the Scholar Credit Union Amphitheater. We want to put you in the building. Let's get Bubba's thoughts.

0: morning, Larry.
1: What up, boy?
0: You know what it is, man. Some weeks started, some school districts started this week. They already started this past Monday. Some of them start tomorrow. Some of them started today. School is back in session. So to all the parents out there, make sure your kids are not musty on their way back to school.
1: Not musty.
0: This school year.
1: Not musty.
0: I don't know what it is. It's a surge in mustage. It's a surge in teenage mustache, and I don't know where this came from. Y'all children are not washing their ass, and they need to. Make sure they scrub up under the arms. You got to scrub up under the arms. You got to scrub a little bit. You got to go in a circular motion up under them arms and make sure they put on deodorant. They got 72-hour protection deodorant from Degree. These kids need grown. They need adult-sized deodorant sticks up under their arms, Larry. I don't know what it is. We all know football players, basketball players, athletes, volleyball players, soccer players. They gonna have a little must after practice. But walking through the hallways in a high school setting, your child should not be musty in high school. I'm just going ahead and say it right there. And I'm starting with me. I'm starting with the top of my... If my daughter come home with mustache under her arm, with a little bit of mustache, boy, I'm going to have a conversation with her and her mama. What y'all doing? You need to scrub on your arms with tree bark. Yeah, because it get the dead skin.
1: Oh, wow. Tree bark?
0: She need more than a regular scrubber.
1: Tree bark.
0: Up on the, have you smelled a teenager?
1: Mm-hmm. I work in the school.
0: Woo.
1: I work in schools in CMS. I work in West Charlotte and Independence.
0: But then again, I was at the Comedy Zone this weekend.
1: Well, they usually say.
0: And some of these damn adults.
1: You say the Abaddon for Uncle Tupac.
0: I don't know. Stop it. Stop. There should be no such thing as adult mustache.
1: You know, everybody don't use deodorant.
0: You know what? Everybody doesn't use deodorant there.
1: For different reasons.
0: But everybody should use water and soap.
1: Everybody don't use soap.
0: What do they wash with? If you don't use soap, what do you use?
1: Water.
0: And?
1: Water. I don't know what they use. I use soap and water. So I don't know.
0: Because you know, you got these all natural people.
1: Yeah. And some people don't use washcloths.
0: Funk ain't natural.
1: They use loofahs and they use the hand.
2: Berries.
1: Berries and natural juice. Incock, shut up.
0: Incock. Incock said they use berries.
1: They wash it with berries and natural juice.
0: This adult mustachian is it's an epidemic right now. Mm-hmm. I don't know what's going on. Larry, somebody came and shook my hand. And when he lifted his arm up to shake my hand a little bit, I don't know what kind of air. I said this a couple weeks ago. That body wind was not
1: not the body
0: a
1: wind.
0: A friendly body wind, sir, Mr. Man. I don't know. I forgot what his name was, but what?
1: Funky Man.
0: What you call him?
1: Funky Man. Hey, Mr. Funky Man. That's crazy.
0: We need to we need to give a class on, somebody need to give a class. Put it on YouTube about how to thoroughly and properly wash your ass.
1: It's on now.
0: Ugh, because I don't understand. That's, I'm going to throw up. Get out of there.
1: Okay.
0: This next. And those were
3: Murphy's thoughts. That's where it starts. Start in your brain first. You know, got to exist up here first. As a man thinketh, so shall he get. You know, some like that. You know, you read the Bible.
4: You ain't even thinking what you're saying.
5: Exactly. Right there. What you saying?

0: at the Wonder Madhouse. Charlotte's plug for new hip-hop and R&B, man. Y'all know how it goes down inside the Madhouse. 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It's always a good time. Burp was there this past Friday. How was it, Burp?
1: Man, it was dope in there. The people showed up. They was inside. They was outside / inside. They was getting them drinks. They was popping them bottles out there. A lot of Leos showed up for their birthday, man. They were celebrating birthdays out there. Shout out to Incog. Shout out to Infinity. It was dope. I had a time. It was fun.
0: 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Make sure you join it each and every Friday, Forever Young Fridays. All right.
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4: 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No cap.
0: All right, man. 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Shout out to him. They said he's going to be doing a new TV series, Payday TV. So be on the lookout for that by 50 Cent.
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5: Quickie. Tell that.
0: Gonna give y'all some of this good, man. Shout out to Usher. Shout out to

0: It's that time. That's right. It is that time. You want to go see Ella May? 980-737-9898. 980-737-9898. 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
1: JY, turn me up. Miami. It's for all my scammers and my kid money.

0: Charlotte's plug for new hip hop and R&B, 79 degrees. Today's high is going to be right near 95, and we're making it hot in the city with these LMA tickets. Somebody trying to go see LMA. Let's see. Good morning. Who is this?
1: Jasmine.
0: What up, Jasmine? What's up with you, babe?
1: Nothing much. Trying to win these tickets.
0: Are you trying to go see LMA?
1: Of course.
0: All right, so
1: that
0: you know.
1: Sunday free.
0: Yeah, Sunday is free. That is good. So you know that the show is sold out.
1: Mm-hmm.
0: Mm-hmm. But we got tickets.
1: Okay.
0: We want to put you in the building. We want you to be in there, okay?
1: Okay.
0: All right. So you got to spin this game show wheel. Whatever game come off the wheel, you play that game. If you win that game, you're going to the sold out LMA show, all right?
1: Okay.
0: I need you to do me a favor. Say, spin that wheel.
1: Spin the wheel.
2: You've selected
3: Finish the Lyrics.
0: Oh, it landed on Finish the Lyrics again. Oh, yeah, I love this. So what's going to happen is DJ Butterfingers is going to play an LMA song. Once he stops the song, you got to finish the lyrics and you got to take over like you LMA herself, all right?
1: Okay, I got you.
0: If you can finish the lyrics, we can give you the tickets, all right?
1: Okay.
0: All right, we're going to come back. We're going to find out if she's going to go see LMA this Sunday. It's the plug.

0: Saturday's show is sold out at the Scholar Credit Union Amphitheater. We got tickets. We want to put you in the building. Good morning. Who is this again?
1: Jasmine.
0: All right, Jasmine. You spent the game show, right, Will. You selected, finished the lyrics. Butter's going to drop the song. When the song stops, you got to finish it like you LMA, all right?
1: Okay, I got you.
0: You ready?
1: Yes, I am. I'm nervous, but come on.
0: All right. Go ahead, Butterfingers.

0: If your ex think he can call your phone, you better tell her you love me. Put no one above me. Say my name, say my name. Don't in it, ain't no games.
1: Hold on, buddy. Is that a win or a lot? That's a lot. She made, she stumbled.
2: Butter say no.
3: Butter say,
1: she hey, butter, is, no, hey, butter, she was rocking.
3: Butter is a stickler. Butter say, you got, you got to say the lyrics till he put the music back on.
1: No, Butter.
3: Butter not going to give it to her.
1: Butter, damn, you say no.
3: I
1: Butter,
3: was you rocking say no. With her, too.
1: She was sounding good.
3: I was rocking with her.
1: She started out so good. Then it was,
3: you can't never hit him with the.
1: Butter said, he said no.
3: He said it don't count.
1: He said that's not a victory.
2: Butter said no, that ain't a victory.
4: No.
3: You have to know the words.
1: All right, y'all want to steal these LMA tickets? She was almost there.
3: The crazy part is it was the last part.
1: She was 5 seconds away.
3: Butter said she was close.
1: She was five seconds away, but no dice. 980-737-9898. 980-737-9898. You're going to play the same game, but you will not get the same song. Okay? Pie 98.
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22: Good morning, I'm John. I'm meteorologist Keith Monday. Another hot and steamy day today. We're right back into the mid-90s. It'll feel like 100 or higher with the heat index this afternoon. And like yesterday, just a low chance for an isolated thunderstorm. This heat's going to be sticking around for us for the rest of this week.
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0: get back in the flesh. Ooh. Yeah.
1: 5.8 WPG, Charlotte's plug for new hip-hop and R&B. All right, Burp, the last young lady was so close. She was like 5 seconds away from winning them LMA tickets. But you know DJ Butterfingers, you got to go all the way through. You can't be half-stepping.
2: You have to know the words.
1: She
2: what,
1: was...
2: What Butter say? These are high-profile tickets.
1: These are high-profile tickets.
2: You can't get them nowhere else. You got to come correct.
1: LMA is sold out. We want a picture in the building. Somebody's on the phone. They trying to steal this lady tickets. Good morning.
3: Good morning.
1: And who is this?
3: This is Derica.
1: Derica.
2: Hello.
1: Right, Derica.
2: Good morning, Derica.
1: All right. So you got to play the same game, but you're going to get a different song, okay?
3: Okay.
1: The rules are the same. Butter's going to play the song. Once he stops the song, you got to finish the lyrics like you LMA, all right?
3: All right.
1: All right. Go ahead, Butter. 1, 2, 3, release.

0: but I think I'm done tripping. I'm tripping. I've been sifting. That's how I control this feeling you've been giving. You keep hitting me. Maybe it's your love. It's too good to be true. Baby boy, your love got me tripping. You've been tripping. You know your love is big enough to make me trip on you. Yeah, it's big enough to got me tripping. Tripping. I'm tripping.
1: That ain't it?
2: Damn!
1: That wasn't it? That wasn't the lyrics?
2: Those were the words, but the way she was saying it.
1: But we didn't. As long as she got the words. Did she get the words?
2: Those were the words,
1: those were the words. Those were the words.
0: She ain't got the sound good.
2: Only because I'm looking at it right now.
1: Yeah, those are the words.
2: Those are the words.
1: Yeah, I'm going to get it. She ain't sound good, but she sung the
2: it
1: words.
2: It did not sound good.
0: Sound good. No singer, man.
1: Give it to you, babe. I'm gonna give it to you because you did
2: Mother
1: do the word.
2: Stickler.
1: Mother wants you to sound like Ella Mae. I'm gonna give it to you, babe. You did the words, but woo, that singing was. Woo.
2: What do you want him to sound like?
1: Ella Mae.
2: What up with that singing? Butter did not like your performance.
1: He didn't like your performance. He didn't like your performance.
0: Hey, I gave y'all fair warning. I told y'all I couldn't sing.
1: You did say you couldn't sing, and you couldn't. But that's okay. You sung the lyrics. You finished the lyrics. You are going to see Ella Mae this Sunday. Thank Soul you, Down Show. Scholar Credit Union Amphitheater. 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

0: It's time to play everybody's favorite game show. Are you Black Smart? Y'all already know what it is. Time to play Black Smart. You're going to get three questions. If you get two of the three questions correct, you win. You are Black Smart. If you do not, we're going to take your hood black card. 980-737-9898. What they winning today, Bert?
1: We sending him to go check out Masego. He's going to be here August 19th at the Fillmore, and we want to put y'all in the building, but you got to be black smart. You got to keep your black card. So y'all hit them lines up right now. 980-737-9898.

0: 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Are you Black Smart?
1: All right. 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
2: Shekinda.
1: Hey, Shekinda. We're going to play Black Smart. You're going to get three questions. If you get two of the three questions correct, you win. You are Black Smart. If you do not, we're going to take your hood black card, all right?
2: All right.
1: And you got two categories. 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
3: Where this from?
1: What? I got category number two. Rappers that made movies.
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1: What rapper made the movie I Got the Hook Up?
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1: you understand the same category or like another one?
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1: Rappers that made movies. What rappers made the movie How High?
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6: 85 South in the Kannapolis area dealing with an accident now. Looks like it's just before Dale Earnhardt Boulevard. Couple of miles of congestion here associated with this. 85 South just before Dale Earnhardt Boulevard. Harris at Research Drive, a wreck. Wendover at Monroe, an accident. Shopton Road West at Westinghouse, a fender bender. Captain Jim, Charlotte traffic.
0: My man Clark told me to tell y'all. 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

tons of me. He wanna give me cunnilingus. Got my stripes like a bumblebee. Bouncing on the right the left. I'm hitting my shoulder lean. Damn, I'm putting you on. Big Leo, I'm song for song. This so fat. I'm going thong for thong. 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He love when I scream. I'm going

Madhouse, y'all, is plugged for new hip-hop and R&B. Y'all know where we at each and every Saturday. You know, man, Saturday night we at 704 Exclusive. That's no, that's DJ Butterfingers, B-Notes, 3930 Brookshire Boulevard. You know we got the vibe outside all night at 704 Exclusive. So pull up on us with B-Notes and Butterfingers every Saturday night at 704 Exclusive. All right, it's 930 in the city. It's time to find out what's trending.

0: Alright, y'all know what it is. Burke, what you got trending over there?
1: Trending right now in the WNBA's Dejanae Carrington. She got thrown out of the game the other day playing the Indiana Fever when she hit Caitlin Clark upside the head. And from the locker room, after she got thrown out of the game, she tweeted, "White privilege."
0: Saw that.
1: And a lot of people was like, "What? What are you even talking about?" But she's saying because the exact same thing, Caitlin Clark has done the exact same thing that she did, and she didn't get thrown out of the game. And so did Sophie Cunningham. I'm sorry, she didn't hit Caitlin Clark. She hit Sophie Cunningham. But she's saying that because Caitlin Clark has done that before, she didn't get thrown out of the game. Sophie Cunningham has been extra at times. She didn't get thrown out of the game. Why did I get thrown out of the game? She says she feels like it's white privilege. Oh, also, real quick. Speaking of WNBA, two former NBA players have come out and said that they identify as a woman and want to play in the WNBA.
2: That's just crazy. We talked about this on the Butt Naked Truth podcast. Episode dropped this Friday. Yeah, that's crazy.
1: Not that they want to go over there and play, but I think that they're doing this to bring awareness to how unfair it would be. This is my opinion. I don't really think they want to go over there and play in the WNBA.
2: I think they really want to go play.
1: It's Enes Kanter and Royce White.
2: Yeah, I think they really want to go play.
1: No, they... I can't speak for them, so I don't know. But I don't, because of how the video is done, I don't think that they want to.
2: Why would you?
1: What you got trending?
2: What I got trending this morning, Beyonce is trending this morning. She is at the center of a copyright infringement lawsuit over her song Alien Superstar. The song came out in 2022 on a Renaissance album, and a company by the name of High Rose Enterprise, they said they own the song Moonraker by John Holiday, and they said that she sampled the spoken word without their permission, and they want their money on. I don't know.
1: Beyonce will do that.
2: We're gonna see.
1: Beyonce will do that.
2: Huh? We're gonna see if she gotta pay this time. She's at the center of a copyright infringement lawsuit. We're gonna see if Beyonce gotta pay for that Alien Superstar spoken word that she used. They say, "We didn't tell you to do that, Beyonce. We know you, Beyonce, but you got to get permission." So we're going to see. All right, that's what's trending this morning.

0: up all that today, bro.
1: We got Major League Baseball game 3, WNBA. In Major League Baseball tonight, we have the Chicago Cubs, 69-50, taking on the Washington Nationals, who are 59-61. Who you going with?
0: Maybe the Chicago Cubs, babe. Chicago Cubs.
1: I'm going to go with the Nationals here. The Cubs won the first game in the series, and I think that the Nationals playing at home in D.C. are going to take game two of the series. Next up in the WNBA, we got three games going on tonight. First game, we got the Phoenix Mercury, 12-22, taking on the L.A. Sparks, 12-19. The Sparks just traded Kelsey Plum to the Phoenix Mercury, but Kelsey Plum is out tonight with a lower leg injury. Who you got?
0: I think I'm going to go with the Mercury. I'm going to go with the Mercury in this one. I like the Mercury. I think the Mercury going to pull it out. L.A., I don't know. I watched them play the other night. They played pretty good, but they lost. But I'm going to go with the Mercury in this one.
1: They can't put it together. They ain't put it all together yet. L.A. hasn't. I'm going to go with the Phoenix Mercury in this one, too. They just have more experience. They have Alyssa Thomas, Dewana Bonner, and their team is slightly.

0: slightly better than the LA Sparks. Next game, we got the Washington Mystics, 19-12, playing the Las Vegas Aces, who are 22-11. Who you going with, Larry?
1: Give me the Aces, man. This is the time of the year the Aces start to get it together. So hopefully they can get on that right track and get it together. Asia Wilson is going to be Asia Wilson. It's just everybody else. You know, it depends on her supporting cast and how they step up in every game. But I think they step up tonight, and I think Asia Wilson gives me a double-double. I'm going to go Asia for 17-12 tonight.
0: 17-12?
1: 17 points, 12 rebounds tonight.
0: The Mystics are on a win streak, and the Las Vegas Aces lost by 40 points the other night.
1: Yeah, that's why they got to win.
0: But
1: they got to the Liberty.
0: Only because their starters didn't play. Their main people didn't play. Asia Wilson didn't play.
1: Yeah.
0: Jackie Young didn't play. Chelsea Gray didn't play. They were all sitting for rest. But I think they come back and lose again.
1: Really?
0: I'm going with the Washington Mystics. I don't know what kind of run they're going on right now. Are they in L.A.? And they have, I think it's a 7-game winning streak, or 8. And they have the longest streak in the WNBA right now. I'm going to just go with them. You keep winning until you lose.
1: Well, they're going to lose tonight.
0: The game of the night. The New York Liberty, 20-13, taking on the Indiana Fever, who are 20-12. Larry, who you got in this one?
1: Caitlin Clark don't cry too much. Our whole team cry. It's a team full of crybabies. They cry, and you get it felt to her. You pushing, you holding, you pushing.
0: Wow.
1: Yeah. But I'm going to take them for the victory tonight. I think the Fever going to pull it up. No, actually, I don't. I like the other team.
0: I'm going with the Indiana Fever.
1: I like the Liberty.
0: They score a lot of points. The Fever do. Clark and Kelsey Mitchell play well together. They both averaging over 20 points a game. Sabrina Ionescu, ever since she's come back from her injury and she's gotten back to 100%, she does look good for the New York Liberty. But this game is in Indiana. I'm going with Caitlin Clark and the Indiana Fever.
1: I'm going
0: with
1: the New York Liberty by 6 tonight. That's what I feel like. That's what my basketball gods tell me. New York Liberty by 6.
0: That's your four-play parlay?
1: Mm-hmm. That's my four-play parlay.
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0: 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Y'all, it's plugged for new hip hop and R&B. 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
2: 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Even though you can listen anywhere else today, we appreciate you for rocking with the Madhouse. 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
0: It's time for the roll call. 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
3: Charlotte.
0: Where they at?
3: Concord.
0: Where they at?
3: Guess how?
0: Where they at? Where they at? Where they at? It's time for the roll call. It's time for the roll call.
3: Fort Mill.
0: Where they at?
3: Rock Hill.
0: Where they at?
3: North Carolina.
0: Where they at?
3: South Carolina.
0: Where they at? Where they at though? Where they at though? Where they at? Where they at? Where they at though? Keith, I need to play that on the radio. Okay, always yours, 704. Miss Juicy Black, one. Shout out to Mimi. Shout out to Ahmad Johnson. Shea Butter, 03. Fatherhood Empowerment Network. What up, Rufus? Shout out to Cub, 704. Cornelius checking in one time. Shout out to my cousin, La Familia, Dub. Pretty Black, Reed, what up, though? You already, hey. Nisha Poo, what up, though? Shout out to Top Notch, 803. What up, Crazy? What up, Crazy? Shout out to Miss Dover checking in one time. Shout out to, Zay Pop. Zay Pop, what up, though? Shout out to Zay Pop checking in. Shout out to 10K Raw. Sammy Lee Hendricks checking in. Anthony, what up, though? Lee Randall, appreciate the love. Shout out to Stuart checking in. Jamelia. Jamelia. What up, Mike? Mike, what up? Shout out to Mike checking in. Walk Up checking in. Tyree, let us hear 704 checking in. All right, man. And Donna. Donna, a.k.a. Donna. A.K.A. Della Reese. Okay, checking in. And Sade. Sade, what up, though? And shout out to Naya and Dr. Green, who stopped through this morning. What you got, Bert?
3: Hey, shout out to my niece, Taya. What's up, babe? Audrey, did I say that right? Audrey? Audrey? That's her Spanish friend. That's my Spanish friend. Hey, Audrey. DK, what's goody? Last King, Don Juan, TC, Nene, First Lady, what's happening? Locust Boy, what up, though? Boy, y'all checking in today. One, we bossing. Cool and 03, what's happening with it?
0: Rock.
3: Zorro, my dog Zorro checking in. What up, Zorro? Tay Baby, what's up, Tay Baby? The True Natural Beauty, what's happening, babe? Jay Packins, 1988. Dula Vaught. What up, Dula Vaught? What's happening with it? Super Dad Jones, Brandon Rainwater, my dog. What's happening, man? DJ Do Dirty. Do Dirty checking in. What up, though? Porter of Queens, Guapo 92, Hugh Baby. Y'all just checking in here today, boy. All right, that's it. That's all I got. That's
0: what up,
3: it.
0: What up, Cookie Baby? It's Cookie Baby. It's Cookie Baby. Yeah.
3: TC over here talking about your video.
0: I ain't care nothing about none of that. When is George Wallace coming back? I don't know, but it was a good time. All right, let's get up out of here.
3: You
0: know
3: what up?
0: What up, little bro?
3: Now may the Lord
0: watch between me and thee while we're absent, one from another.
3: Amen.
0: Go run them videos up so I can get, the views up so I can get paid.
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5: I'm Channel 9 meteorologist Keith. Monday, hot and steamy weather is going to be the big story today as we soar in the mid-90s, even hotter than yesterday. The heat index at least at 100, if not higher. Just a small chance for a pop-up storm late day, and this heat may actually go up a little bit more as we head to the end of the week.
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1: Whoa. 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
17: I'm Channel 9 meteorologist Keith. Monday, hot and steamy weather is going to be the big story today as we soar in the mid-90s, even hotter than yesterday. The heat index at least at 100, if not higher. And just a small chance for a pop-up storm late day, and this heat may actually go up a little bit more as we head to the end of the week.
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0: If your ex think he can call your phone, you better tell her you love me. 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
1: Buddy, you say no.
0: 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With her too.
1: She was sounding good.
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1: 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Then it was.
0: You can't never hit him with the. 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
21: 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Here's your Channel 9 Severe Weather Center 9 forecast.
22: I'm Channel 9 meteorologist Keith. Monday, hot and steamy weather is going to be the big story today as we soar in the mid-90s, even hotter than yesterday. Heat index at least at 100, if not higher. Just a small chance for a pop-up storm late day, and this heat may actually go up a little bit more as we head to the end of the week.
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0: 6:40, you know we're going crazy for the ladies. At 7:24, Miss Jessica's back with your nose and neighbor news. It's your chance to go to the big three. And then at 7:40, hey, Mary,
1: Wednesday, he's gonna be giving y'all the word. But you know what else is happening? It's the middle of the week, and we are the only station that has tickets to the sold-out LMA show.
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12: I'm Channel 9 meteorologist Keith Monday. Hot and steamy weather is going to be the big story today as we soar in the mid-90s, even hotter than yesterday. Heat index at least at 100, if not higher. Just a small chance for a pop-up storm late day, and this heat may actually go up a little bit more as we head to the end of the week.
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0: 6:40, you know we're going crazy for the ladies. 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
7: I'm Channel 9 meteorologist Keith. Monday, hot and steamy weather is going to be the big story today as we soar in the mid-90s, even hotter than yesterday. Heat index at least at 100, if not higher. Just a small chance for a pop-up storm late day, and this heat may actually go up a little bit more as we head to the end of the week.
8: 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Here's your Channel 9 Severe Weather Center 9 forecast.
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0: 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Charlotte traffic.
1: Moderate congestion with a few issues. 77 north at Tivola. Both directions of I-77 between Uptown and the State Line. Very heavy. 85 north at Statesville Road. 85 south at Sam Wilson and at Belmont. Headed out to Gaston County. 485 outer loop southbound just after Wilkinson at the airport. Plus 485 inner loop. Now an accident at Steel Creek. North Tryon at East Battle Creek Church. University City at Chancellor Park Drive. And Westinghouse at Brookford. I'm Yankee Pete. Charlotte traffic.
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12: Heat will close in on dangerous levels in Charlotte. Check your forecast from Severe Weather Center 9. I'm meteorologist John Ahrens. I can't rule out a thunderstorm, but most of us will miss out on that cooling rain. On your Wednesday, a small chance of storm still, but bigger chance for some major heat. Highs in the mid-90s.
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0: 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At 7:24, Miss Jessica's back with your nose and every news. It's your chance to go to the big three. 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
11: The southwest side is the biggest mess right now. 485 inner loop, multiple accidents at Steel Creek. On the west side, 485 outer loop, multiple accidents near Wilkinson Boulevard, both before and after near the airport. I-77 to Tyvolta Road, jam packed north and southbound. 85 north, also an accident at Statesville Road. Idlewild at Monroe Road and Colony at Sharon View. Yankee Pete, Charlotte traffic.
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1: Charlotte traffic.
2: Plenty of brake tamping on the interstate, 77 south at Remont Road. Another accident approaching Woodlawn on 77 south. 485 outer loop southbound just after Wilkins and Boulevard at the airport. 485 inner loop still solid at Steel Creek. Brookshire at 485. Expect some lane closures and heavy delays there. At 485 on the southeast side approaching John Street in Matthews, an accident. South Triad at Tremont. Providence at Golf Links. Still clearing Colony at Sharon View. Yankee Pete, Charlotte traffic.
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1: What's happening? 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

0: 6:40, you know we're going crazy for the ladies. At 7:24, Miss Jessica's back with you know the neighbor news. It's your chance to go to the big three. And then at 7:40, hey, Mary Mary.
1: Wednesday, he's gonna be giving y'all the word. 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
13: Very congested for your afternoon commute. 77 South approaching Woodlawn. 77 North at Tyvola Road. 85 South, an accident at the river headed out to Gaston County. 485 Outer Loop just after Wilkinson Boulevard at the airport. 485 Inner Loop at Steel Creek, still solid. And Brookshire at 485, an accident. Expect plenty of delay. Colony Road at Carnegie Boulevard. Freedom Drive at Tuckasegee. And South Tryon at Tremont. Yankee Pete, Charlotte traffic.
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2: Charlotte traffic.
3: Still moderate traffic volume and congestion on the interstate. 77 south, an accident at Moorhead and 485 Interloop. That accident at Steel Creek, still with miles of backups. Plenty of delay, Independence Boulevard at Causeway Drive, 12th at Davidson Street, Colony Road at Carnegie Boulevard, and Freedom Drive at Tuckasegee. I'm Yankee Pete, Charlotte traffic.
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8: Moderate brake traffic in the usual spots on the interstate. 485 Interloop at Steel Creek. Still no

0: 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South Tryon at Cornwell, Johnston Older at Polk and White, and still clearing Brookshire at Mount Holly Huntersville Road. I'm Yankee Pete, Charlotte Traffic.
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0: solid traffic.
1: Plenty of brake tapping, especially on the north side. Watch those intersections because there are some road blockages due to heavy rain. Use a lot of extra caution. 77 at Tyvola northbound, an accident, and at Clanton southbound. Independence outbound, an accident just outside of Uptown. Johnston Road at Pineville Matthews, South Kings at Pearl Parkway, Old Statesville at 485, and WT Harris at David Cox. I'm Yankee Pete, Charlotte traffic.
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1: How you call me?
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1: what you do?
0: Tell Shredder to pull up. 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
1: What we doing?
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0: 6:40, you know we're going crazy for the ladies. At 7:24, Miss Jessica's back with you know the name of news. It's your chance to go to the big three. And then at 7:40, hey,
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0: So many people want to ride in a new car. You got money? You got money? You ready to ride? Well, guess what? You don't even need no money. Zero down. Good credit. 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

0: the trendsetters, and history-making black professionals. 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